The Bee Gees at number 24 again this week, fifth week on the chart with The Woman in You. This is Casey Kasem on American Top 40 in Hollywood. Now we're up to the second chart single by a band whose leader was at the center of an important court decision several years ago. His name is Michael Day, and he's the guitarist, keyboard player, and songwriter for the group Champagne. Michael told us that when he was in school back in the mid-60s, he was a member of a rock and roll band. And like many rock and roll bands at the time, this group took its style from the Beatles and the Rolling Stones. And part of that style was letting your hair grow long. Not real long, just covering the tops of the ears. But long enough to get Michael Day in trouble at school. Michael told us that he was thrown out of school twice in the 8th grade because his hair was too long. And when he returned after the summer to begin the 9th grade, he wasn't even allowed to enroll. Well, even though Michael's parents didn't approve of his long hair, they did feel that the school had no right to expel him for it. So they took the Bloomington, Illinois school system to court, and they won. In a landmark decision, the court ruled that the school system did not have the right to expel Michael because of the length of his hair. Another blow struck for freedom. This week, Michael Day and his band Champagne are in the countdown at number 23. The song, Try Again.

0: The six-man band formed back in 1975 in Melbourne. The Little River Band on American Top 40 at number 22 again this week with We Two. I'm Casey Kasem. This is AT40 in Hollywood, and we're counting down the week's 40 biggest hit singles. We're 21 hits away from the number one song in the USA, and we'll continue in a moment, so stay right there.
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two-man English band on American Top 40, Pete Byrne and Rob Fisher, Naked Eyes, at number 13 after a couple of weeks in the top 10 with Always Something There to Remind Me. You know, in the music business, when most bands go on tour, they have to rent nearly every piece of equipment they use. The sound system, the lights, the stage they perform on, and the trucks to carry it all. A really expensive part of taking your show on the road. But there's one band who converted that heavy expense into heavy profits. The group I'm talking about is Journey from San Francisco. You see, some years ago, Journey's manager, Herbie Herbert, took a gamble. He made a big investment for Journey, even though the band didn't have much capital yet. Since it would cost the group too much in the long run to keep renting equipment, Herbie formed a company called Nightmare Inc., through which Journey purchased lighting and sound equipment and trucks. It was a big investment to make. But in the time since they've made it, Journey has grossed annually between $2 and $4 million in rentals, depending on how much they've had to use the equipment themselves. Herbie Herbert says investing in all that equipment was a big risk, but it's paid off in the long run and will continue to pay off for Journey long after the band retires. But that's not something Journey has any plans to do in the immediate future, especially now when they're hotter than ever. Here they are at number 12 with Faithfully.

0: Jackson on American Top 40. His recent number one song now at number 11 in the countdown, second week in a row. It's called Beat It. This is Casey Kasem in Hollywood counting down the most popular songs in the USA on American Top 40. 10 big hits away from number one. And the countdown will continue in just a moment.
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0: Michael Jackson and The Way You Make Me Feel, and I'm Chris Kellogg, and thanks for being here. Well, dog owners would really like to bring their pets to work, so much so that one in four said they would give up 3 vacation days if it meant that their dog could be allowed in the office. 70% of pet parents in non-pet offices polled said that they would show up to work earlier if it meant they could bring their dog in. Pet lovers, unite. Let's do it.
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0: Every time I hear that song by Mariah Carey, I think of Sue Young in Rush Hour singing that in the back seat. So cute. I'm Jenna Clay, and there's a senior living community that hosted a pretty cool event. Residents took part in a giant slip and slide day. They were put like in these inflatable chairs and kind of pushed along. That is so cool. I mean, they deserve to have so much fun.
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19: A better life with Dr. Sanjay Gupta.
20: I'm feeling lucky to have my college-age kids home with me for a few weeks this summer. And one of the things I know we're going to be talking about, AI. I've started to use it more often at the hospital to get fresh takes on patient problems that I'm trying to solve. And for my girls, well, I know that they are navigating college now with these new powerful tools. Something, frankly, that you and I couldn't have even imagined when we were in school. But while it may be tempting to outsource your studying and your work to these large language models, I beg you not to. And that's because AI chatbots tend to reproduce what researchers call weird viewpoints. That's an acronym: Western, Educated, Industrialized, Rich, and Democratic. Look, AI isn't going away, and admittedly, it can be a really powerful tool, but you don't want it doing your thinking for you. I'm Dr. Sanjay Gupta, helping you live a better life.
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23: A very warm start to your Monday with temperatures in the upper 70s to lower 80s. And with plenty of sunshine and gusty southerly winds, we'll be seeing temperatures warm back in the lower to middle 90s, but feeling like the lower triple digits later on this afternoon and evening. I'm 27 News storm track meteorologist Evan Bedron.
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0: One way or another, I'm Jenna Clay, and this is crazy. A new study found that humans may already have the ability to regenerate body parts. However, our scar tissue blocks that from happening. I mean, I'm glad they're finding out this kind of stuff with their research instead of finding out that, wow, sun is bad for you. Can we stop doing that and do more of this kind of cool stuff?
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11: We talk a lot here about ultra-processed foods and the many ways in which they can negatively impact your health. They've been linked to weight gain, obesity, type 2 diabetes, cardiovascular disease, even cancer. And now a new study out of UCSF found that high ultra-processed food intake was associated with something called intramuscular fat, which is exactly what it sounds like. That's fat inside your muscles, which can cause them to become weaker. Now, in this particular study, the researchers noticed more wear and tear and pain in people's knees because of weakened thigh muscles. Cutting back on ultra-processed foods isn't easy. The CDC estimates at least half the calories in our diet come from ultra-processed foods. But if you're looking to eat cleaner, cutting out sugar-sweetened beverages, that may be the best number one thing you can do to try and get started. I'm Dr. Sanjay Gupta, helping you live a better life.
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13: Good morning. With a 27 News update, I'm David George. From koi ponds to waterfalls, unique backyards in Topeka were on display this weekend. The Topeka Area Water Garden Society hosted its annual water garden tour, inviting the public to explore 9 different gardens across the capital city. The self-guided tour offered a close-up look at 9 different gardens, each featuring its own unique combination of ponds, waterfalls, and landscaping. And organizers say the event draws people looking for inspiration, advice, or simply a peaceful way to spend the day. Now, the tour also gives people a chance to learn more about building and maintaining their own water features, and this year's event benefits the water garden at the Comrie O'Neill VA Medical Center, with proceeds going toward improvements for that space. 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
6: Okay, Phil, here comes the first of three commercials. This one is a commercial, obviously, we can play on all stations. There's no identification of the stations. And the title of the commercial is The Annual Physical. And here we go. Just like your annual physical, your financial plans need a checkup, too. 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

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I'm Jenna Clay, and $1,000 could be yours in the summer vacay payday. You can enter right now for $1,000 at eagle993.com.

0: more than a feeling. And oh, what a feeling it is. 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